think about the generations and to say we want to make it a better place for our children and our children's children so that they know it's a better world for them and think if they can make it a better place.

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Oh shit, other man is dead.

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1: In my last years with and there were bruises on my face in my dawn a new day. I finally got away. My head's all messed up